What's all these crazy questions they're asking me? This is the craziest party that could ever be.

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0: Las cosas que ignoras.
1: El encéfalo humano es el órgano más graso del cuerpo, compuesto por casi 60% de lípidos esenciales.
2: Since you've been gone, I've been having withdrawals. 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Not me, cousin. If models are made for modeling, thick girls are made for cuddling. Switch worlds and we can huddle then. Who needs another friend? I need to hold your hand. 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

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These are the girls I love the most. I mean the ones, I mean like she's the one.

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I know you got my last two letters. I wrote the addresses on them perfect. So this is my cassette I'm sending you. I hope you hear it. I'm in a car right now. I'm doing 90 on the freeway. 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You know the song by Bill Collins?